0: Let's go, boss. Let's go, moment, oui, boss.
1: What's wrong? Who is this girl at the store that you keep looking at? What is this interaction going on between you and her? You don't know what I'm talking about.
2: I was in the store with you. Why would I be looking at somebody else?
1: You were looking at somebody else. You gonna continue to deny this? Let me out the car.
2: Why do we have to keep going through this?
1: Let me out the car.

Early morning, there's a message on my phone. 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I fear the worst, but how could you leave us all behind? There's so much to say, but there's so little time.

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1: What's
0: Boss
1: up, man? How's he treating you? Same old, huh? You know what? I had a dream last night.

Ladies and gentlemen, we play nothing but the best music. 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

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I better read between the lines.

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1: Thank you. What's going on? Good morning.
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1: 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Good morning.
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2: 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Having a hat.
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1: 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Belly. Belly. Belly. 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
0: 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Belly. Belly. Belly. Belly.
1: 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Belly. Belly. Belly. Belly. Belly. Belly. Belly. Belly. Belly. Belly. Belly. Belly. Belly. Belly. Belly.

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1: 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I'm not afraid. 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I guess I had to go to that place to get to this one. 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

to the lows, I'm used to the highs, I'm used to the lies. Lower your gain, a nigga, I will survive. 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Shit.

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1: L'original. Bon, priez, papa. Noël Zion. Hey, yeah. Yeah, yeah, yeah, yeah, yeah, yeah, yeah, yeah, yeah, yeah, yeah, yeah, yeah, yeah, yeah, yeah, yeah, yeah, yeah, yeah, yeah, yeah, yeah, yeah, yeah, yeah, yeah, yeah, yeah, yeah, yeah, yeah, yeah, yeah, yeah, yeah, yeah, yeah, yeah, yeah, yeah, yeah, yeah, yeah, yeah, yeah, yeah, yeah, yeah, yeah, yeah, yeah, yeah, yeah, yeah, yeah, yeah, yeah, yeah, yeah, yeah, yeah, yeah, yeah, yeah, yeah, yeah, yeah, yeah, yeah, yeah, yeah, yeah, yeah, yeah, yeah, yeah, yeah, yeah, yeah, yeah, yeah, yeah, yeah, yeah, yeah, yeah, yeah, yeah, yeah, yeah, yeah, yeah, yeah, yeah, yeah